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1: 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The awful truth, it's really sad. I must admit,

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1: 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Exactly how I pitched it as well. Really cool.
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got it together, didn't we? We've definitely got our thing together, don't we, baby? Isn't that nice? I mean, really, when you really sit and think about it, isn't it really, really nice? I can easily feel myself slipping, slipping more and more waves. That super world of my own. Nobody but you and me. We've got it together, baby.